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1: On a warm summer's evening, on a train bound for nowhere, I met up with a gambler. 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

0: It's fine, because you're mine. 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

0: Let's be honest, Miss Swift, my sixth grade English teacher wouldn't be happy with the title of that song. But it's a good tune. That ain't my truck. Red Akins is on Wixie Classic 99.1. I'm Brian Cleary. I've got an Amazon Echo in my studio. Let me see what, as we jump into the weekend, Alexa is up to.
1: Happy Friday.
0: Yeah.
1: Hope you're ready for the weekend.
0: I am. How can you get us ready?
1: Here's the joke of the day.
0: Oh, all right.
1: A brontosaurus walks into a bar and orders a beer.
0: All right.
1: The bartender says, sorry, we don't serve long necks.
0: Oh, ouch. AI humor, I think, needs a little work.
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0: He is Keith Urban on Wixie Classic 99.1. This is Brian Cleary. Thanking you for starting your Friday here. We won't see any rain over the weekend, which is good news for the homecoming game tomorrow. Camden Cup on the line. Purdue Boilermakers coming to town. They will be shown the door at Memorial Stadium. 3:15 kickoff tomorrow afternoon. The Fighting Illini and Purdue, of course, first up, though, and we're hoping that we can keep the rain away from our homecoming parade that gets underway this evening at 6 right there at the corner of 4th and Kirby. U.S. Space Force Colonel and retired astronaut Mike Hopkins, the Grand Marshal for today's homecoming parade. Hopkins, by the way, yeah, he's got a big-time connection with the Fighting Illini. He was the captain of the football team back in 1991.
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3: I'm Jeff Dowling on the Cromwell Ag Radio Network. Rural bankers grow you more concerned about the farm economy. Higher fuel and fertilizer costs weighing on producers. Creighton University's September Rural Main Street Index fell to 44.7. It was 50.3 in August. Readings below 50 indicate economic contraction. Ernie Goss, regional economist at Creighton University, says pessimism over higher input costs outweighing optimism about improving grain prices. Bankers identified fertilizer and fuel as the biggest financial pressures facing ag customers. 53% of bankers cited higher fertilizer costs. 47% pointed to soaring fuel prices. Farm equipment sales also are weak. September forecast came in at just 25, marking the 37th consecutive month of below growth neutral. In the meantime, 79% of bankers said tariffs are negatively affecting their local agriculture and livestock economies. Goss says rural bankers remain pessimistic about the next 6 months. Economic confidence index falling to 26.3 in September. With average state diesel prices up whopping 77% from last year, Indiana farmers yesterday got a green light to use red-dyed tax-exempt farm diesel on highways. I'm Jeff Nally.
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Give me about 20 minutes, I'll share that information with you. First, let me share Mark Colley. Even the man in the moon is crying on Wixie Classic 99.1.

0: No Time to Kill us from Clint Black on Wixie Classic 99.1. This is Brian Cleary. It is Friday. You're aware of that. 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Well, today you can get a Tombstone pizza and pay only $1.31. 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
2: I'm Jeff Talley on the Cromwell Ag Radio Network. Global stocks were mixed, European shares edging higher in the overnight. That after a global bond sell-off deepened and ahead of the U.S. monthly jobs report that's due this morning. Oil prices declining even as the U.S. sent another aircraft carrier and more troops to the Middle East, as President Donald Trump threatening more possible escalation against Iran. In the early European trade, Britain's FTSE 100 up 0.5%, France CAC 40 up 0.6%, Germany's DAX was up 0.8%. That comes a day after the European benchmark and stock indices fell sharply as government bond yields did shove higher. In Asia, the Japanese Nikkei 225 dropping 0.9%, South Korea's KOSPI adding 0.5%, the Hang Seng in Hong Kong lost 2.6%. Markets in mainland China were closed for holiday today. U.S. futures edging up after the Treasury yields held steady as we move into the new trading day. The yield on the 10-year U.S. Treasury around 5.24% after reaching 5.34 yesterday, the highest since 2002. I'm Jeff Downley on the Cromwell Ag Radio Network.

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0: One of her big 90s hits, the Texas Tornado. That's Two Sparrows in a Hurricane on Wixie Classic 99.1 and on your smart device as well. 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I'm Brian Cleary. You and I ready to jump into the weekend, right? You got some weekend plans? 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If you're not going to be there, what's your other option? How about this? 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The golf cart parade is part of the event. Now, the festival itself kicks off at 10. I'm excited about the golf cart parade that gets underway at 12:30 tomorrow.
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2: Hopefully you got a drink of rain from the wet weather out there last night into early this morning. Shower activity pushing off to the south and east pretty quickly today. I think we'll even get some sunshine in by the afternoon and evening here. Looking good for Friday night football. Highs this afternoon in the upper 60s. We're down to the mid-40s overnight tonight. The weekend, low to middle 70s, both Saturday and Sunday with lots of sunshine. Some very nice fall weather. While we're warm in the afternoons, cool and crisp in the nighttime hours, keeping those overnight lows in the 40s all the way through next week. That's your WCI 3 Weather Forecast Update. I'm meteorologist Jacob Dickey.
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0: That guy was a huge Pittsburgh Steelers fan. In fact, I remember being backstage at one of his concerts one time, and we spent the whole time talking Steeler football. Wonder what he thought about the game last night. Toby Keith on Wixie Classic 99.1. There's I Love This Bar. I'm Brian Cleary. It's a football weekend, of course. Fighting Illini taking on Purdue in the homecoming game tomorrow afternoon. 3:15 kickoff. Tomorrow, not just about football, though. Also about baseball. Chicago White Sox winning the world. The wild card series they were in against Houston Astros. They've advanced to the divisional round. And they'll be in Cleveland to take on the Cleveland Guardians. White Sox. The Guardians. You can watch it on NBC tomorrow, first pitch at 1.
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There's some big money up for grabs this weekend in the lottery. Powerball jackpot. Nobody's hit it in a while. Saturday night's Powerball, now at $440 million. Mega Millions, not quite 440, but not too bad. Mega Millions tonight, $321 million. Good luck if you play. Here's Sam Owen, John Anderson for you.

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Serving up a beer drinking song for you, right? Long Neck Bottle. He is Garth Brooks. I'm Brian Cleary. If you're a beer drinker, how'd you like to win free beer for a year? If you've got the right name, you could win it. What's that name? I'll share that with you in about 15 minutes. Hang out for that. Here's Crazy, the classic from Patsy Cline on Wixie Classic 99.1.

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There's her 90s number one hit, Why Haven't I Heard From You? Reba McEntire on Wixie Classic 99.1. I'm Brian Cleary. What's your name? 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

0: This New Year's Eve, December 31st, that's when he'll release the album that captured his farewell concert at Nissan Stadium from back in June. Of course, we're talking about Alan Jackson. Someday is on Wixie Classic 99.1. I'm Brian Clear. Are you going to be watching any TV this weekend? Sometimes I just think there's no reason to watch TV. And why is that? Because Hollywood is completely out of new ideas. More proof? What's coming back? Undercover Boss. Why, you ask yourself? I don't have the answer to that, but CBS is bringing the series back. It follows executives secretly working alongside their employees. Now, back when it was originally on the air, it didn't have a host. Drew Carey will host the revamped series. It's been off the air since 2022. Not certain while it's coming back, but Undercover Boss making a return to TV.
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2: Rain activity continues to exit the region here. We're keeping some clouds around this morning, but by midday into the afternoon, we do expect some sunshine to break on through. Highs this afternoon head to the upper 60s will be dry, quiet, and comfortable for Friday Night Football. Lows falling into the mid-40s overnight tonight. Back to the low 70s on Saturday. 40s for Saturday night. Mid-70s on Sunday. It's a sunny weekend as well. That's your WCI 3 Weather Forecast Update. I'm meteorologist Jacob Dickey.
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It's Friday. You're thinking about the weekend. Maybe thinking about consuming some adult beverages. Whiskey Benton, Hellbound. Here's a song for you. Old Mo Cephas, Hank Williams Jr. on Wixie Classic 99.

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2: 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December corn down 2 cents a bushel. November soybeans down 6 1/4. December Kansas City wheat up 1 1/4. December Chicago wheat up 4 1/4 cents a bushel. Yesterday, December

0: Corn was up a penny and a half. November soybeans dropped 9. December Kansas City wheat was up 4.5. Soybean and corn basis weaker, while spring wheat and hard red winter wheat basis were stronger. Soft red winter wheat basis held steady. Overall, row crop markets were pressured for most of the day yesterday amid improved weather forecasts for the Corn Belt's harvest season next week. Late in the session, a surge of buying helped corn and wheat finish slightly higher. Soybeans finished off their daily lows, which was a tremendous improvement. Concerns remained about the quality of crops deluged by rain and by sitting in wet conditions. Farmers in parts of the eastern Corn Belt getting into fields finally. Harvest in the western Corn Belt is still stalled. Regarding the war, Turkey and the United Nations are trying to bring Russia and Ukraine together for a meeting to discuss the Black Sea ceasefire. After the close, the CFTC today will wrap up the week with the Commitment of Traders report that comes at 2:30. I'm Jeff Daly.
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Tomorrow afternoon at 3:15, the homecoming parade later on this afternoon. In fact, right there at 4th and Kirby, the University of Illinois homecoming parade starts at 6 today. U.S. Space Force Colonel, retired astronaut, and the guy who was the captain of the Fighting Illini 1991 football team, Mike Hopkins, the Grand Marshal for today's parade.

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I think I kind of lean that way. I don't know I'm 100% nerd, but there's good news for nerds that I'll share in less than 15 minutes. First, Dwight Yoakam on Wixie Classics 99.1.

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Theirs is That a Tier. He is Tracy Lawrence, and this is Brian Cleary on Wixie Classic 99.1. Nimble, the all-around knowledge app, recently surveyed 1,000 U.S. adults to find out how they feel about the term nerd. According to the results, 83% of people take being called nerd as a compliment. And instead of hiding it, 69% say they consider themselves at least somewhat nerdy. Survey also shows 44% of us admit we've hidden an interest because we were afraid people would, well, think we're a nerd. One other thing in the poll, and I don't know that I buy this, but 95% of people say they would date someone smarter than themselves. And I think that's true, except are 95% of people good or better looking than you? Because let's be honest, you're not going to date them if they're not.

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0: Just having a whole lot of fun hanging out here in the Rick Ridings Automotive Group studios, playing great country music like Paulette Carlson and Highway 101. That is Somewhere Tonight on Wixie Classic 99.1. I'm Brian Cleary. You and I knocking on the door of the weekend. All week we've been worried about the weather for the homecoming parade. And, you know, it's one of those things, wait 24 hours in the forecast. It's completely different. The good news is, should be dry, should be a nice day. Football weather, perfect for tomorrow. But the homecoming parade, weather's going to be great as well this evening. The parade begins at 4th and Kirby, and of course our marshal for this year's parade, Mike Hopkins, U.S. Space Force Colonel, retired astronaut, and the 1991 Illini football team captain. Homecoming parade getting underway, 6 this evening.
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0: 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That is Martina McBride's Broken Wing on Wixie Classic 99.1. So this will be the first weekend of October. We're looking at Halloween. We're looking at Thanksgiving, Christmas. Yeah, holidays really not that far away. And although I don't want to speed them along, if you've got a business, you've got to be thinking about getting your business in front of people. The best way to do that is to be at the iHotel and Conference Center Saturday, November 21st for the Illini Media Group's Holiday Market and Festival of Trees presented by Gibson Area Hospital. 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So what you should do today is contact your friends here at the Illini Media Group to be involved.
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1: We get these remaining morning clouds out of here, then just going to have sunshine the rest of today and for the weekend as well. 70 today, 71 tomorrow, 75 on Sunday. 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

Along with a little help from his buddy Matthew Schaefer, also known as Uncle Cracker. Kenny Chesney is on Wixie Classic 99.1. That's when the sun goes down. I'm Brian Cleary. Your football weekend actually started last night. Don't know whether if you saw any of the Thursday night football game. Cleveland Browns, a last-second field goal, beat Pittsburgh, the Steelers, last night, 27-24. We've got homecoming parade tonight, and then the big game tomorrow, the Cannon Trophy on the line, Fighting Illini's homecoming game

0: against Purdue at Memorial Stadium. 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Kickoff tomorrow at 3:15. And then the weekend wraps up with Sunday football. Chicago Bears back in action, taking on the New York Jets. That game at Soldier Field on Sunday. The kickoff at noon. Let's go, Bears.
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3: Let's check the opening numbers now with the Chicago Board of Trade on this Friday. I'm Jim Taylor on the RFD Radio Network. Corn and beans starting the day lower, wheat higher. December corn opening 501, down 1.25. March corn down 1.75, 515. And May corn 522, down 1.75. November beans opening 1279.25, down a nickel. January beans down a nickel, 1295.75. March beans 1305.75, down 5. December Chicago wheat 684.5, up 1.75. December KC wheat is down a penny, 736.5. October bean meal 347.30, down 480. And October bean oil 67.36, up 39 cents. Energy market December Brent crude oil 99.66, down 2.65. Jim Taylor, RFD Radio Network.
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1: 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I'm Jim Taylor. Corn and beans slightly lower. Chicago wheat slightly higher. December corn down 1 3/4. $5.15. March corn down 2, 5.14 3/4. May corn down 2 1/4, 5.21 1/4. November beans down 1.5, 12.82 1/2. January beans 12.99, down 1 3/4. March beans down 2, 13.08 3/4. December Chicago wheat 6.86 1/2, up 3 3/4. December KC wheat up 3/4, 7.38 1/4. October bean meal down 3.10, 3.49 even. October bean oil 68.10, up $1.13. Livestock trade, October feeders down 360, 335.27. October live cattle, 218.60, down 70 cents. October lean hogs up 20 cents, 77.70. Energy market, December Brent crude oil down 337, 98.94. 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
2: 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I'm Delos Yonke. Boy, not a strong Friday here for grain and soybean futures. December corn's down 6.25 at $4.96, and that's a penny off its low. March down 6.5, 5.10 1/4. July down 5 3/4, 5.22 1/4. November soybeans are down 7 3/4, 12.76 1/4. January down 7 3/4, 12.93. March down 8, 13.02 3/4. December wheat down 0.5, 6.82 1/4. KC down 2 3/4, 7.34 3/4. December lean hogs up $1.02, $69.95. December live cattle down $1.47, $221.70. November feeders down $4.77, $331.57. Crude oils down $2.18 at $90.69. 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
1: Comstock Investments, Joe Camp, are we following the weather, I guess, entering the weekend?
2: We are thinking about what's ahead for harvest progress. Some farmers finally getting going this week and looking forward to what seems to be a clear forecast for the week ahead. Some sunny days to help dry down this crop and some open windows of harvest. So that's on the mind here. It's been maybe somewhat of a negative, a headwind for grain prices as we now transition into the month of October, knowing that this period can produce some price pressure as a result of all of that crop coming in. We have that filling the pipeline and coming to the relief, say, for soybean processors who have been scratching the bottom of the barrel, trying to take advantage of robust production margins, those biofuels, the products, meal and oil, producing a strong profit prospect, but the soybean still slim pickings. That can change here as we march forward now into this new month and should have that harvest pick up. And for the soybeans, one that can still prove a record yield. We are just a couple tenths of a bushel short of it in the September estimate. We'll be looking forward to the October crop report to revise those yield estimates, and still high hopes for what can be produced already with the rebound in acreage this season. The soybean crop projected at a new record. We have that to compare with the grain stocks report and the ending stocks from last season that we had this week for corn, knocking back the corn crop from last year to just below 17 billion bushels, but still the largest ever. So having that as a context as this harvest rolls forward.
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2: 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I'm Delos Yonke. Boy, not a strong Friday here for grain and soybean futures. December corn's down 6.25 at 4.96, and that's a penny off its low. March down 6.5, 5.10 1/4. July down 5.75, 5.22 1/4. November soybeans are down 7.75, 12.76 1/4. January down 7.75, 12.93. March down 8, 13.02 3/4. December wheat down 0.5, 6.82 1/4. KC down 2 3/4, 7.34 3/4. December lean hogs up $1.02, $69.95. December live cattle down $1.47, $221.70. November feeders down $4.77, $331.57. Crude oil's down $2.18 at $90.69. 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

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Man, I didn't even think about this. 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
1: I was thumbing from Montgomery. 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

0: If you're big star bound, let me warn you, it's a long, hard ride.
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They're going to wrap it up in the evening with a big magic show on the stage at 9 o'clock. You want details, don't you? 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

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If you have personal education goals, I understand you need money to help pay for those personal education goals, but you don't want to do what this teacher in Iowa did. Coming up in lesson 10. Oh, yeah, she went about it the wrong way.

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If you're an educator out there, I understand you want to further your personal education goals, but don't do what this Iowa high school teacher did. She's been fired for offering students extra credit in return for cash donations to her personal GoFundMe account. Seriously. She allegedly told her students that she had set up a fundraiser to help pay for her education goals, adding that if they made a donation to her account, that they would earn extra credit toward the grade in her class. Oh, man, I would have done that so fast. 20, what will 20 get me, teach? A B? Woo! 40, an A? Wahoo!

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5: Well, my daddy left home when I was 3, and he didn't leave much to Ma and me. Just this old guitar and an empty bottle of booze. 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Well, he must have thought that it was quite a joke, and it got a lot of laughs from lots of folks. 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

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But I busted a chair right across his teeth, and we crashed through the wall and into the street, kicking and a-gouging in the mud and the blood and the beer. I tell you, I've fought tougher men, but I really can't remember when. He kicked like a mule and he bit like a crocodile. I heard him laugh and then I heard him cuss, and he went for his gun and I pulled mine first. 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And he said, son, this world is rough, and if a man's gonna make it, he's gotta be tough. And I know I wouldn't be there to help you along. So I give you that name and I said goodbye. I knew you'd have to get tough or die. And it's that name that helped to make you strong. Yeah, he said, now you just fought one hell of a fight, and I know you hate me and you got the right to kill me now, and I wouldn't blame you if you do. But you ought to thank me before I die for the gravel in your guts and the spit in the eye, 'cause I'm the that named you Sue. 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What could I do?

0: 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And if I ever have a son, I think I'm gonna name him Bill or George, anything but Sue. I still ain't that man.
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Come on now, put your hands up. I know a lot of you are ready for all the fun that's going to be happening, especially if you're like my buddy Lucas, who's getting your tailgate rig ready to head over to Grange Grove tomorrow for that 3:15 kickoff when the Boilermakers roll into town. You know, we beat them last year at Ross-Ade Stadium. I was there to witness that game in West Lafayette. Oh, bring it on. I think Coach Bielema's got them tuned up. It's going to be a lot of fun.

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Do you love leaving reviews on Yelp? I mean, you're trying to help people find that next good burger joint, aren't you? 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I'll tell you who's coming for you in two songs.

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1: Temperatures out there on this Friday going to climb into the upper 60s here. We've got some lingering showers and clouds this morning. Those are quickly departing. I think by the afternoon we should get some sunshine on in. Look for the sunshine to linger into the evening there with temperatures cooling off pretty quickly. I do think tonight a mostly clear sky can be expected. We'll start Saturday morning in the mid-40s out there. Highs Saturday and Sunday, both low to middle 70s with plenty of sunshine. Some nice weather for the weekend. That's your WCIA 3 Weather Forecast Update. I'm meteorologist Jacob Dickey.
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If you're one of those people who loves leaving Yelp reviews, listen up. Researchers at the University of Texas at Austin say your review habits could actually help scammers figure out who your friends are, your connections. They'll even find out information about you. Oh, yeah. It's pretty scary. Experts say that information could be used for more convincing phishing scams where crooks pretend to be someone you know and trust. I just took a video here at work the other day about phishing scams. Yeah, they're on the rise. So that 5-star review of your favorite burger joint might be giving away more than you think. So

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1: Oh, yeah, the big rigs.
2: You know, yeah, we've been known for that for a long time. But one of the things that we have is we got F-450. And people that are pulling trailers out there or farmers, they understand what this 450 means. Yeah, I got a couple of Lariats. I got some Platinums. But this 450, the turning radius on these 450 Super Duties, now these are dualies, of course. I'm selling one right now. We got a Lariat, getting a long way. He's trading in his Ram 3500, and he's buying that a Lariat, getting a long way. He's trading in his Ram 3500, and he's buying this 450, and he pulls a horse trailer. Him and his daughter and his wife, they go all the

0: Saturday, coming up this Saturday, tomorrow, and get out there early around 9 o'clock, and then also they're going to be doing pork chop sandwiches on the grill.
1: Ooh.
0: And they got all kinds of pumpkins behind the Chevrolet building right here in Monticello. 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We got stacker pumpkins. We got the big pumpkins. We got the gourds. We got all kinds of pumpkins out there. So come out and see us and have a pork chop sandwich, and then look at some vehicles while you're here.
2: Yeah, you will, because scary good deals are happening right now at rickridings.com. And if you're looking for that big rig, them big F-450s, that fella in Monticello, Rick Ridings has got them. Hey, man, we'll check in with you Monday morning.
0: All right, Dwayne, have a good weekend.
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How many of you watching baseball right now catch the Braves, rather caught the Braves, beating the Phillies last night in that NL wildcard round? Now they're going to take on the Dodgers. Ooh, the Braves are playing good, but the Dodgers are stacked. And, of course, the White Sox tomorrow noon. First pitch against the Guardians in that American League Central. Woo, it's going to be good. Watch it come.

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1: Hopefully you got a drink of rain from the wet weather out there last night into early this morning. Shower activity pushing off to the south and east pretty quickly today. I think we'll even get some sunshine in by the afternoon and evening here. Looking good for Friday night football. Highs this afternoon in the upper 60s. We're down to the mid-40s overnight tonight. The weekend, low to middle 70s both Saturday and Sunday with lots of sunshine. Some very nice fall weather. While we're warm in the afternoons, cool and crisp in the nighttime hours, keeping those overnight lows in the 40s all the way through next week. That's your WCI 3 Weather Forecast Update. I'm meteorologist Jacob Dickey.
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They have store policies for a reason. It's to keep everyone safe. Let's go over to Indiana, where a 21-year-old Indianapolis woman is facing felony charges after allegedly pulling a handgun on an employee at a Once Upon a Child store. Yes, you know the resale store, Once Upon a Child. When the worker there told this young woman that her toddler couldn't play with display toys inside the store. The store policy prohibits children from playing with the toys on display, including that little small motorized car that the kid was playing with. Ho, ho. Well, that young lady wasn't having any of that. Apparently, she walked up to the employee, poked her finger in her face, and said, "We can fight about it. We can get down, and I can use this," referencing a firearm. Yeah, she threatened to shoot her over the store policy. Oh, man. We gotta slow down, folks. It's scary.

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It's real country, real people. 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

Great movies out this weekend. Anne Hathaway and Dakota Johnson in Verity. And then that Tom Cruise. It looks so bizarre. Also starring John Goodman. Digger. How would you like to go to the movies for half price? If they haven't sold out, I'll tell you how in two songs.

hey man, I'll try. 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He was standing there right next to the stage and he

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The devil went down to Georgia. He was looking for a soul to steal. 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

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'Cause I told you once, you son of a gun."

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1: Rain activity continues to exit the region here. We're keeping some clouds around this morning, but by midday into the afternoon, we do expect some sunshine to break on through. Highs this afternoon head to the upper 60s will be dry, quiet, and comfortable for Friday Night Football. Lows falling into the mid-40s overnight tonight. Back to the low 70s on Saturday. 40s for Saturday night. Mid-70s on Sunday. It's a sunny weekend as well. That's your WCI 3 Weather Forecast Update. I'm meteorologist Jacob Tickey.
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Have fun tailgating tomorrow at Grange Grove. Enjoy some Friday night lights. And good Lord willing, I'll be back here Monday afternoon. We'll do it all over again.

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